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possessed and now confess a love with less. I gave the most and took the loss for what I chose. I fought for you, led me to with pain.

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They say what they gonna say. Have a drink, clink, found a Bud Light. 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The Patron, let's go get it down. The sound, yes, I'm in the zone. Is it two, three? Leave a good tip. I'ma blow all of my money and don't give a shit.

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Yeah, the one next to the girl with no shoes on. That's so ratchet. That girl is such a fake model. She definitely bought all her Instagram followers. Who goes out on Mondays?

0: Oh, by the way, it all started like this.
1: So how's your evening so far?
2: Don't be a vibe.